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1: 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They say what they gonna say. 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
1: That's right, Star Nation. It's a great morning. Star 947 HD. Morning, everybody. Morning, morning, morning, morning. It's Monday already. Can you believe it? I can't believe it. I can't believe it. Where did this weekend go? I don't know. It passed quick, boy. This weekend passed in a flash. Is that just me? Or anybody else feel like that? 947 HD, y'all. Good morning, my people. It's a beautiful Monday morning. Give thanks and praise to our Lord and Savior for blessing us with this new day of life. New opportunities, people. New opportunities to live, to exist, to be positive, to show love where you didn't show love before. It's a beautiful thing. It's a beautiful thing, this thing we call life. Absolute blessing, y'all. Stretch your hands out. Take a deep breath. Ah, yes. In with some positivity, out with the negativity. And start your day right? Put yourself in the right frame of mind to enjoy your Monday while still being productive and focused on your goals and dreams. Don't forget, you have goals and dreams. You have aspirations. Lots of people lose sight. Me myself included. You know what I mean? You have goals and dreams and you kind of lose sight getting wrapped up in life. But every now and then you have to pull yourself back and say, hey, I have things I want to achieve. Repeat after me. Morning affirmations. Today is

0: It's a fresh start, and I welcome it with an open mind.
1: Absolutely.
0: Repeat after me. I am capable of handling whatever comes my way today. Co-workers included. Repeat after me. I choose to focus on what I can control.
1: Woo!
0: That's a heavy one. That's an important one. I'll say that again. I choose to focus on what I can control. Too many people get distracted and complaining and negative about things they can't even control. Or they're complaining about crime in the country and wars in the world, and you have no control over that. Handle the things that are in your control. Focus on that. All right, repeat after me. I deserve peace, happiness, and success. Last one, repeat after me. My efforts, no matter how small, are meaningful and significant.
1: Absolutely.
0: Your efforts are very, very significant, no matter how small you think they may be. The smallest act from you could be a big deal for somebody else, could be a miracle for somebody else. Be somebody's miracle today. You're on Star 947 HD, y'all. Good morning.
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1: 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Wise financial thinking for life. It's now 6:30 a.m. on this Monday morning. 1 week after he was reported missing, the search continues for two-year-old Angelo Tobias. Both his mother and stepfather are still being questioned by police.

0: The search has moved to the landfill at the Mount St. George, where the Hunter Search and Rescue Team continues to help police. Meanwhile, Chief Secretary Folly Augustine has declared that silence is not an option, saying that anyone withholding information about the fate of the child must understand that silence is unacceptable. With too many questions remaining unanswered, Folly said that negligence must be exposed and wrongdoing must be prosecuted. The high wind alert, yellow level, has been extended until tomorrow. The Met Office says breezy to windy conditions will continue with some gusts more than 55 km an hour. Some rain is forecast for eastern areas and elevated terrain, and sea conditions are also expected to become agitated and may disrupt marine activities, including mooring and swimming. Venezuela's government has deported former industry minister Alex Saab to the United States, saying that he was involved in various crimes in the U.S. Saab is Colombian. Venezuela's constitution doesn't allow the extradition of its citizens. Saab managed a vast import network for Maduro's administration and built a fortune through government contracts. He has been accused of acting as a frontman and money launderer for Maduro and his government. Maduro, in exchange, granted him Venezuelan citizenship and a diplomatic passport. And some football news. Simeon Road FC scored a 3-0 victory over Wolfpack Icons in the final of the East-West Corridor Football League. The champs were handed the trophy by Prime Minister Camilo Posad Bisesa, who, along with several cabinet ministers, attended the match, which was held at the Hazley Crawford Stadium last night. That's your 6:30 a.m. trending stories brought to you by Sagicor. Wise financial thinking for life.
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Hey, take your time. What's the rush? 947 HD. It's about 6:45 in the morning. Happy Monday morning, everybody. Good morning, y'all. Hey, and listen, if you ever needed a message about taking your time, here it is. Take your time. Michael Jackson's Billie Jean returns to number one on the global Spotify chart 40 years after release. Take your time. Some things might take 40 years earlier. Michael Jackson is at number one on the global Spotify chart. And guess what? What makes this news? The classic hit dethrones Drake. That's right, y'all. Drake just dropped an album, The Iceman. Every time Drake drops an album, he's number one on Spotify for months, right? All of a sudden, Drake decides to drop his album just around the time Michael Jackson's movie comes out. All of a sudden, Drake not number one anymore. Dethroning Drake's Make Them Cry suffered the biggest single-day streaming drop

from a rap song released this year, losing 8 million streams. Michael Jackson from the grave is dethroning Drake. I love it. Big up all Michael Jackson fans. Watch me this weekend. People just singing Michael, dancing like Michael. I saw a little boy. Apparently, a little boy asked his dad to pick him up from school because he was feeling sick. As soon as he got home, he's home making Michael Jackson videos with his mom. Did y'all see that? Anyway. All right, stay right here, y'all. You're on Star 947 HD. Big up all the Michael Jackson fans.

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2: Oh yeah, happy Monday morning, everybody. It's Monday. 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Big up all the Mayborns. 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

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Rise up. 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
5: 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The morning startup is on.

0: Yes, ladies, no broke boys. No broke boys, no new friends. I find men should sing that too, you know. No broke girls, fellas. No broke women. We ain't going through that. The problem with that is women don't identify as broke. Fellas, you have to understand something. Men can be broke. Women just think they're with the wrong man. You know what I'm saying? Women never think they're broke. They just think you broke and they need a new man. That's how that goes. 11 minutes after 7 a.m., everybody. Happy Monday morning. Did you have a good weekend? I hope you did. Star Chat Live. You all hit me up with the Star Chat. I love hearing from you. 777-4947. Sending some love to Tick Sauce. Okay. Good morning to everybody in Sandy Grande. What's up? Good morning, Melissa. What's up, Maria? How you doing, Marissa? Good morning, Cordell. What's up, my girls? Bina, Ashley, and Lily. Good morning. Megan and Venetia. How y'all doing, Megan and Venetia? Everybody all right? Keep sending those messages through, y'all. You're at Star 947 HD on a Monday morning.
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1: 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On this Monday morning, it's brought to you by the Kiss Baking Company. It's now 7:30 a.m. Parental responsibility remains a critical component in the case of the missing 2-year-old Angelo Tobias Plaza, according to a statement from the TTPS. Angelo's mother and stepfather remain in police custody this morning, 1 week after the child was reported missing from the stepfather's home in Goodwood, Tobago. The search, which was concentrated at sea and on the coastline for the first few days, has now been extended to the Studley Park landfill. Meanwhile, Chief Secretary Farley Augustine has called on Tobagonians to fully cooperate with the police to provide any information which they may have about the disappearance of 2-year-old Angelo. He said the people are demanding accountability because something does not sit right with the national conscience. Farley said Tobago cannot normalize the disappearance of children. In some other news, more than 2 weeks after Senator Janelle John Bates offered her resignation, the issue is still up in the air as opposition leader Penelope Beckles is insisting that she will act when the Constitution requires her to do so. Beckles Robinson made the comments when she addressed the PNM Sports and Family Day on Sunday as she deflected to the government, saying they have questions to answer about the persons they have appointed. International news, France is in the grip of a child abuse scandal that has shaken the Republic to its core and is still unfolding. The victims are toddlers and primary school children, as young as 3. The alleged abusers are not teachers, but the casual poorly paid workers hired by Paris Town Hall to look after children before, between, and after classes. Since January, 78 have been suspended, 31 on suspicion of sexual violence in the French capital alone. The scandal has now forced the new mayor of Paris, Emmanuel Grigori, to admit for the first time that the municipality is unequivocally at fault. And the Cleveland Cavaliers thrashed top seed Detroit Pistons 125-94 in their series decider to secure a place in the NBA Eastern Conference Finals for the first time since 2018. Cleveland, who lost the first two games of the series, raced into a 20-point lead in the first half before wrapping up a 4-3 series win at the Little Caesars Arena in Detroit. That's your 7:30 a.m. news feed brought to you by the Kiss Baking Company.
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Oh my, my, oh my, my love, I take one look at you, you're taking me out.

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1: All hits, all the time. I love it. This is Jace. We are Ojo.
2: And speaking of hits, I have some brand new music from the underground coming up after Taylor Swift.

All right, Taylor Swift. Hey, have you all seen all the bacchanal with the AP Swatch release worldwide? Stores have to be shut down. People are acting about this AP Swatch collaboration. People are acting like how people acted over toilet paper during COVID. Or they realize? It still doesn't sit right with me the way people acted over toilet paper during COVID. Do y'all remember that bacchanal? Right? That's how people are acting today about a watch. I don't get it, people. I don't get it. I understand lots of people had plans, you know what I mean? To buy the watch, to sell it, because it would have been worth a whole lot of money and whatever. But nobody got any watches, or not many people did. Worldwide stores were shut down. I saw riots. I saw fights. I saw people trying to break into the store. I saw managers trying to control crowds, saying we're going to be closed. We're not selling any watches today. Why people let's get on so bad?

I don't understand. The only thing I get it on so far is Carnival. Right? If all they tell me this particular store selling Carnival, I camping out for 2 days, I waiting in front of the store, I jostling, I wanna fight people so I could buy my Carnival. Me going through that for a watch. What is wrong with these people? Have you all seen this? Crowds upon crowds. I heard a man say he camped outside the AP store, the Swatch store, for 5 days. This man camped outside the store for 5 days. Didn't shower. Hardly any food. Just so he could buy a watch. But Olivius, not me and that. I'm telling you, the only thing I wait in 5 days to buy is Carnival. Can we put, if y'all put Carnival in a box, are you ready to buy it right now? Ready to buy it right now. I will camp out for 5 days to buy Carnival in a box. So somehow that don't sound right. Now that I'm hearing myself say it, that don't sound, it don't sound right. Anyway, it's now time for some brand new music from the underground. Let's get to it, y'all. Here's Dean Lewis. This one is called Seconds Before the Sunrise, brought to you by Republic Bank.

let the light fill the sky, reignite the reason why you're still alive in the first place. Run until there's nothing left, until your lungs are out of breath, until the tears

0: Seconds before the sunrise, unmistakable voice of Dean Lewis. That's music from the underground, y'all. 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

0: Oh yes, people, a few minutes after 8 o'clock on a Monday morning. How y'all doing? How y'all feeling? Anybody feeling up and alive and bright this Monday morning? Or anybody dragging from the weekend? Oh, good morning to the draggers. Hey, good morning to the gym team. Anybody in the gym this morning? Anybody hit a little gym before work? Oh, big up the people that go to the gym before they go to work. Special group of people, you guys. Extra special group of people. The people that go to the gym and then go to work. Woo boy. Salute to you. Hats off to you. Absolutely. Hey, Star Chat Live, y'all keep sending those messages. 777-4947. Monday, May 18th, y'all. It's now time for a financial tip brought to you by our friends at First Citizens. We put you first.
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0: Well, I hope you're moving like Jagger, you know what I mean? Hope you're moving like Jagger this morning. Up and ready and out and about and ready to take on the day. Be productive and all that good stuff. It's Monday, y'all. Is Monday a hard day to be productive? I always find Monday should be a holiday, you know? I find every Monday should be a holiday. We need longer weekends, people. We need longer weekends. Vote for me. That'll be my entire campaign. Monday holiday. That's the whole campaign. Vote for me. I'll make Mondays holidays. 4-day work weeks, people. All right. Hey, it's now time for this star play of the day, star pod, Justin Bieber with his brand new one. You're going to hear it 5 times today here on 947 HD.
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2: Good morning, Star Nation. These trending stories brought to you by Answer Bank. It's now 8:30 a.m. Even though the National Gas Company has removed itself from the Moody's credit rating agency, it continues to be rated by three international firms, namely S&P, Carrychris, and Fitch. But the TNT Chamber of Commerce says this is still a matter of concern because it is not about which credit agency is retained, but whether there remains sufficient independent international oversight. The chamber noted that because credit ratings play an important role in influencing perceptions among investors, any changes to rating relationships will naturally attract scrutiny and public interests. In some other news, ExxonMobil's Vice President of Exploration, John Ardell, said the company is looking for deepwater oil reservoirs offshore TNT. Exxon has awarded Shearwater Geoservices a contract to acquire 3D seismic data offshore Trinidad and Tobago. The survey covers about 6,000 square kilometers and it was expected to begin in the first quarter of 2026, lasting around 5 months in deep water, in water depth of 2,000 to 3,000 meters.

0: Following this, Exxon will use AI and high-performance computing to interpret the seismic data within days instead of months. In Jamaica, a high school principal is calling for parents and individuals who sell illicit substances to children to be held accountable because substance abuse is contributing to the violent behavior of some students. Claude Ellis, the principal of Pembroke High School in Kingston, said parents are not being held accountable, especially those who are allowing social media to raise their children. He noted that parents give very young children a phone or a tablet to keep them quiet, but don't understand the consequences. A Spanish court acquitted Colombian superstar Shakira in a tax fraud case and has ordered the government to return more than 55 million euros in wrongfully imposed fines. The ruling relates to a dispute over the 2011 tax year in which Spanish authorities did not prove that the singer was a resident of Spain. For a person to be considered a tax resident in Spain, she must spend more than 183 days in the country. Spanish authorities were only able to prove that Shakira lived in Spain that year for a total of 163 days. And some football news. Chelsea hired Xabi Alonso as manager on a four-year deal starting next season, with the Spaniard returning to coaching after a short rocky spell at Real Madrid. He is now tasked with bringing stability to the club that has become dysfunctional under its American ownership. Alonso will formally take charge on July 1st and will become the fifth permanent coach appointed by Chelsea's owners since 2022. That's your 8:30 a.m. newsfeed, brought to you by Answer Bank.
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Oh yeah, Justin Bieber, standing for 7HD, y'all. Great music as always to wake up to. Ain't no better place to be than in the morning, yo. Right here on Star. Good morning, Rennie. Shout out to Rennie. Somebody change your radio, kids. Somebody change your radio to Star. Why was it changed in the first place? Shame on you. Shame on you. Good morning, Jace. Wishing you and everyone a blessed and safe day. Would you prefer to have Mondays as an extra day off or Friday? That's a good question. That's a good question, Terry. Good morning, Terry. What do you all rather? Hit me up on the Star chat. Let me know. Would you rather have Fridays off or Mondays off? For me, it don't matter. I mean, I guess Friday you could lime a little more. But then Monday you could sleep more. I don't know. I actually have no preference. Let me know what you think. Would you rather your boss come and tell you, hey, take every Friday off for the rest of your life, or take every Monday off for the rest of your life? Let me know what you think. I tell you, don't let me get in government, you know. All year, if they put me in government, that's my first act as PM, you know. I'm telling you. My first act as PM is 4-day work weeks. We work in Monday to Thursday, or we work in Tuesday to Friday. You choose.

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5: No matter what, you got to strut.

All right. Yeah, make somebody feel your love today, everybody. Show somebody love today. Love your neighbor more than you love yourself. That's God's plans for you, baby. That's God's plans for you, everybody. That's it for me, y'all. Shavini, what going on with you, girl? Shavini, I find you overdo it just now. Shavini says she want Monday and Friday off. Yes, oh gosh, Shavini, you're greedy. Why keep saying Shavini? It's Shivani. Sorry, Shivani. All right, people, it's about 10 minutes away from 9 on this beautiful Monday morning. That's it for me. Stay right here on Star 947 HD, of course. Good vibes continue. Ashaliya, she's coming up next. You know what that means, y'all. Good vibes, good music. Stay right here on Star 947 HD, y'all. And, of course, put God first in everything you do. Jess out.

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1: 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With the details, I am Ashleya. Good morning. The high wind alert yellow level has been extended until tomorrow. The Met Office

0: It says breezy to windy conditions will continue with some gusts more than 55 kilometers per hour. Some rain is forecast for eastern areas, and elevated terrain and sea conditions are also expected to become agitated and may disrupt marine activities, including mooring and swimming. The Studley Park landfill in Tobago remains quartered off as a crime scene in the ongoing investigation into the disappearance of two-year-old Angelo Tobias Plaza. The toddler was reported missing 1 week ago. His mother and stepfather remain in police custody where they are being questioned. Meanwhile, Chief Secretary Farley Augustine is calling on the public to share credible information. He said anyone withholding information about the fate of the child must understand that silence is unacceptable. With too many questions remaining unanswered, Farley said that the negligence must be exposed and wrongdoing must be prosecuted. Venezuela has deported former Industry Minister Alex Saab to the United States, saying that he was involved in various crimes in the United States. Saab managed a vast import network for Maduro's administration and built a fortune through government contracts. He has been accused of acting as a frontman and money launderer for former President Nicolas Maduro and his government. Maduro, in exchange, granted him Venezuelan citizenship and a diplomatic passport. Simeon Road FC scored a 3-0 victory over Wolfpack Icons in the final of the East-West Corridor Football League. The Champs were handed the trophy by Prime Minister Kamala Prasad Bisesa, who, along with several cabinet ministers and members, attended the match, which was held at the Hazley Crawford Stadium last night. Congratulations going out to Simeon Road FC. These stories trending now, compiled by the Origin News team. Another comes up at 10:30 a.m.
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All ends with beginnings. What keeps the planet spinning?

right, let's get into this one coming in from Bella Kay, who's an American indie pop singer-songwriter based in Orlando, Florida. Anybody based in Las Vegas, did you all head to EDC this weekend gone? And to all those who streamed live from across the world, which set was probably your favorite? 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

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So Alex Warren, he shot to fame with his hit song, Ordinary. He gave us other hits, and now he's giving us this one called Find a Place to Die. So Grammy-nominated singer-songwriter Alex Warren has dropped a brand new song called Find a Place to Die, and he did so last month. Now, the song was released amid his Finding Family on the Road tour, which is currently traveling around Europe ahead of his North American dates this summer, followed by shows in Asia and Australia, too. He has been performing the song at live shows, but now fans can listen to the studio version for themselves. Find a Place to Die is about how love can provide comfort even in the darkest times while the world is on fire, according to the singer's label. Let's take a listen. Find a Place to Die, Alex Warren. Coming our way, courtesy Republic Bank, Inside the Underground.

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Well, you know, EDC is more fascinating than you think. 525,000 people in 3 nights, 3 days, 1 racetrack. Yep, EDC Las Vegas draws more attendees than Coachella, Lollapalooza, and most major sporting events. That's roughly 175,000 people, per night, covering and converging on a 1,000-acre speedway in the Nevada desert. I think John Summit had the biggest crowd, though, in the 3 days, 3 nights of that event. I can't hear a word you say. Somebody post and say half of Earth's population was at John Summit's show.

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Did you all see Hila's performance at EDC? What a show. What a performance. I fell in love with so many more new songs from Hila. She has so much music. 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

right, just waiting for our newsfeed to load. It's almost time to get inside those trending stories to the hour. Compiled by the OG News team with the details, I am Ashley. Good morning once again. Shervan Alsop, also known as Striker, was killed in a hail of bullets around 11 o'clock on Sunday night. He was ambushed while standing at the corner of 2nd Caledonia Road and the Eastern Main Road and died at the scene. Police have not yet determined whether the killing was related to Saturday morning's murder of Jamal Carter at Industrial Lane in Mauvoir. Parental responsibility remains a critical component in the case of the missing 2-year-old Angelo Tobias Plaza, according to a statement by the Trinidad and Tobago Police Service. Angelo's mother and his stepfather remain in police custody this morning, 1 week after the child was reported missing from the stepfather's home in Goodwood, Tobago. The search, which was concentrated at sea and on the coastline for the first few days, has now been extended to the Studley Park landfill. Meanwhile, Chief Secretary Farley Augustine has called on Tobagonians to fully cooperate with the police to provide any information which they may have about the disappearance of 2-year-old Angelo. He said the people are demanding accountability because something does not sit right with the national conscience. Farley said Tobago cannot normalize the disappearance of children. In Jamaica, a high school principal is calling for parents and individuals who sell illicit substances to children to be held accountable because substance abuse is contributing to the violent behavior of some students. Claude Ellis, the principal of the Pembroke High School in Kingston, said parents are not being held accountable, especially those who are allowing social media to raise their children. He noted that parents give very young children a phone or a tablet to keep them quiet and don't understand the consequences of such. France is in the grip of a child abuse scandal that has shaken the Republic to its core and is still unfolding. The victims are toddlers and primary school children, some as young as 3. The alleged abusers are not teachers, but the casual, poorly

0: paid workers hired by Paris Town Hall to look after children before, between, and after classes. Since January, 78 have been suspected, 31 on suspicion of sexual violence in the French capital alone. The scandal has now forced the new mayor of Paris, Emmanuel Grégoire, to admit for the first time that the municipality is unequivocally at fault. What a tongue twister there. These stories are trending now, compiled by the Oju News team.
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0: Anybody remembers when this song was dropped years and years ago? Everybody at that point had, you know, those kicks you used to pump up. Mm-hmm. Anyway, time to move inside your star pod. Here we have a Justin Bieber with a song that sparked a viral sensation. Everything Hallelujah. And this one also.
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0: And this one also scores his first Heart Christian songs atop with this track.

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John Summit performed, I believe it was on a Saturday night. Yes, yes, he did. And did you all hear that John Summit went full incognito, just a hoodie and sunglasses to walk amongst the crowd? And he enjoyed EDC Las Vegas as a raver. How many DJs do you think, how many producers do you think would do something like this? He actually has been doing this for a while now.

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Matt is saying that John Summit will probably have the biggest crowd ever. Cascade is also reporting to have over 70,000 people vibing to brand new music at 3 a.m. for his set at EDC Las Vegas main stage. So who had the bigger crowd? Cascade, John Summit? What do you all think, boy?

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4: What goes in is a local something that makes it all. 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
1: With it 31 minutes after 11 a.m., let's take a look at those trending stories to the hour, compiled by the OJ News team and coming our way courtesy Kiss Baking Company. With the details, I am Ashleya. Good morning once again. The Met Office has discontinued the high wind alert, saying that low-level winds have been steadily decreasing in our area and the threat of impactful gusts more than 55 kilometers an hour has diminished. But it has advised caution, especially with respect to any sea-related activities. Tobago is reporting a sharp increase in bushfires, with 164 fires recorded up to the end of April. And the Trinidad and Tobago Fire Services reported an additional 147 bushfires for the month of May alone. The stats were provided by the THA's Division of Environment. I actually saw legit bushfires yesterday in Tobago. The Studley Park landfill in Tobago is now a crime scene as the search continues for two-year-old Angelo Tobias Plaza, who was reported missing 1 week ago. His mother and stepfather have been detained by police for questioning, as new evidence suggests the child may have been missing since Sunday night. Shervin Alsop, also known as Striker, was killed in a hail of bullets around 11 o'clock on Sunday night. He was ambushed while standing at the corner of 2nd Caledonia Road and the Eastern Main Road and died at the scene. Police have not yet determined whether the killing was related to Saturday morning's murder of Jamal Carter at Industrial Lane in Mova. More than 2 weeks after Senator Janelle John Bates offered her resignation, the issue is still up in the air, as opposition leader Penelope Beckles is insisting that she will act when the Constitution requires her to do so. Beckles Robinson made the comments when she addressed the PNM Sports and Family Day on Sunday, as she deflected to the government, saying they have questions to answer about the persons they have appointed. And finally, some basketball news. Well, the Cleveland Cavaliers thrashed top seed the Detroit Pistons 125-94. What a margin there. And their series decided to secure a place in the NBA Eastern Conference Finals for the first time since 2018. Cleveland, who lost the first two games of the series, raced into a 20-point lead in the first half before wrapping up a 4-3 series win at Little.

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Yes, hoping your Monday morning was great. And of course, sending lots of love and blessings to you for another week. And reminding you as well that you are the most permanent thing in your life. So if you are the most permanent thing in your life, what does that mean? That means you should always choose yourself. Always choose yourself first. And I'm sure the parents are like, no, I have to choose my child first. All right, well, that's different if you're a mommy or daddy. You need to put your kids first, right? All right, that's it for me. Hugs, love, kisses. I'm out of here. Alan Gray, he's up next at noon.

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afternoon. How was your weekend? I know some of you are still smiling because of what happened over the weekend, you know. Yeah, it's always a good thing. Keep it right here on the Star. More good music to come your way. I got the second

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That's coming at half the hour, keeping you up to date about all that's happening in and around your world. So stick around and stay in touch. 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
1: These are stories making headlines around the world. What are the details? I'm Alan. Good afternoon. It's now one full week since news of the disappearance of two-year-old Angelo Tobias from his home in Goodwood, Tobago. And police say they are exploring all lines of investigation in the case. The toddler's mother and stepfather remain in police custody for questioning at this time, as the search, which was initially concentrated at sea and on the coastline for the first few days, has now been extended to the Studley Park landfill. Meanwhile, Chief Secretary Farley Augustin says the disappearance of two-year-old Angelo does not sit well with the national conscience, declaring that Tobago is not prepared to normalize the disappearance of children. The Chief Secretary says every inconsistency in the case must be investigated, as he urges anyone with information to fully cooperate with the authorities. International news, at least 100 people have died in an Ebola outbreak in the Democratic Republic of Congo.

0: where more than 390 suspected cases have been reported in an eastern province. The World Health Organization has declared the outbreak an international emergency, warning of a high risk of a regional spread. The outbreak involves a rare strain of the virus, which currently has no approved vaccine or treatment. Cuba has accused the United States of building a fraudulent case for possible military intervention after reports claim Havana has acquired attack drones capable of targeting Florida and the U.S. naval base at Guantanamo Bay. Cuba Foreign Minister Bruno Rodriguez denies the allegations, insisting Cuba neither threatens nor desire war. And back at home, a homicide was reported in Mova on Sunday night. Shivan, also known as Striker, was shot and killed around 11 o'clock while standing at the corner of 2nd Caledonia Road and the Eastern Main Road. Police say he was ambushed in a hail of bullets and died at the scene. Investigators are still trying to determine whether the killing is connected to Saturday morning's murder of Jamal Carter at Industrial Lane in Mova. So there you go. That's everything that's running this hour, 947 HD. That's on Newsfeed.
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0: still got a special voice. Justin Bieber, yeah. Everything Hallelujah. 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
1: These are stories making headlines around the world. With the details, I'm Alan. Good afternoon. A traffic accident was reported outside the private residence of Prime Minister Kamala Prasad Bisesa today, with a vehicle colliding with the perimeter wall of the property. Two people have been taken for medical treatment, and the roadway was temporarily closed before later being reopened. Police in Mova, working with the Northeastern Division Task Force, have recovered 15 rounds of ammunition during an operation in the Cipriani Avenue and 2nd Caledonia areas. Officers say the ammunition was found near a basketball court inside a plastic bag. The items have been taken to the Sawa police substation for further investigation. A 22-year-old British national is in police custody after being detained at the Piako International Airport for alleged drug possession. Customs and Excise Division officers seized nearly $6 million TT worth of marijuana at the airport, allegedly found inside the suspect's luggage. Shervin Alsop, also known as Striker, was killed in a hail of bullets around 11 o'clock on Sunday night. He was ambushed while standing at the corner of 2nd Caledonia Road and the Eastern Main Road and died at the scene. Police have not yet determined whether the killing was related to Saturday morning's murder of Jamal Carter at Industrial Lane in Mova. International news. Authorities in southern Turkey are searching for a gunman who opened fire in the Tarasus district in Mersin province, killing four people and injuring eight others. Reports say the attack began at a restaurant before the shooter fled by car and continued firing at different locations, including a nearby rural area. Police have launched a large-scale manhunt with helicopter support. So there you go. That's everything that's trending this hour, 947 HD. That's on Newsfeed.
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That's music coming from Samba, Home Wrecker. 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We are the one for you. And today we're heading down under, or Australia. Dean Lewis. Seconds Before the Sunrise is the name of his latest single. Music from the underground on 947 HD with the compliments of Republic Bank.

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4: 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Yeah, time for me to go. Maria Santana, enjoy the rest of your Monday. Also to Bean Ashes and Lele, happy Monday to you. 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Team at Presidential, Selena and the crew down in Rio. You guys have a good one. 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Before I go, as usual, not a simple reminder for you. A new day means new chance. Whatever happened yesterday is done. You get to begin again. Until the next one tomorrow at noon, right here at 947 HD. Have a good one. Stay safe, stay healthy, stay in touch, and keep it right here on the star. Oh yeah, today. What's going on today? Football, yeah, football today. Arsenal versus Burnley. Come on, you Gunners. 2 games away from the Premiership. The champions of England. 2 games away. Come on, you Gunners. You can do it. 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

And I don't know if you noticed this, but because of this dry spell, everybody has this extra tan look, especially the ladies. Oh man. We're looking good on this Monday, May 18th, 2026, inside Cruise Control. With all that sun though, I hope your aircon working.

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1: Oh yes, Sunday service. There is nothing like the fellowship and happiness with your church brothers and sisters. But who says the good times need to stop after church? Keep them going.

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1: Brought to you this hour with the kind compliments of the Kiss Baking Company. Charges are expected to be laid against 22-year-old British national after Customs and Excise Division officers seized nearly $6 million worth of marijuana at the Piarco International Airport. Officials said the passenger was referred to the Red Line during routine clearance operations on Sunday, where officers discovered plant-like material concealed in luggage. The substance was later confirmed to be marijuana, with an estimated street value of $5.9 million. It's now one full week since news of the disappearance of 2-year-old Angelo Tobias from his home in Goodwood, Tobago, and police say they are exploring all lines of investigation in the case. The toddler's mother and stepfather remain in police custody for questioning at this time, as a search which was initially concentrated at sea and on the coastline for the first few days has now been extended to the Studley Park landfill. Meanwhile, Chief Secretary Farley Augustine says the disappearance of 2-year-old Angelo does not sit well with the national conscience, declaring that Tobago is not prepared to normalize the disappearance of children. The Chief Secretary says every inconsistency in the case must be investigated, as he urges anyone with information to fully cooperate with the authorities. Internationally, at least 100 people have died in an Ebola outbreak in the Democratic Republic of Congo, where more than 390 suspected cases have been reported in the eastern Ituri province. The World Health Organization has declared the outbreak an international emergency, warning of a high risk of regional spread. The outbreak involves a rare strain of the virus, which currently has no approved vaccine or treatment. Finally, back at home, a homicide was reported in Mova on Sunday night.

0: Shrivan Alsop, also known as Striker, was shot and killed around 11 o'clock while standing at the corner of 2nd Caledonia Road and the Eastern Main Road. Police say he was ambushed in a hail of bullets and died at the scene. Investigators are still trying to determine whether the killing is connected to Saturday morning's murder of Jamal Carter at Industrial Lane, Mauvin. And that puts a wrap to this hour's news feed inside Cruise Control, brought to you with the kind compliments of the Kiss Baking Company. Stay tuned for your next news feed coming up in approximately 1 hour's time. I'm Paris. Good afternoon.
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so many people, it seems, don't like to fold their clothes or even do laundry. You're gonna turn your back on somebody like Kelani who did all that for you? That's crazy work. Here's some more romance for you.

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1: As the search for two-year-old Angelo Tobias has been extended to the Studley Park landfill, police pledged to leave no stone unturned in their investigation into the missing person's case. Angelo was first reported missing 1 week ago. The Goodwood community in Tobago held a candlelight vigil last evening, praying for a breakthrough in the case. Investigations are continuing after police seized more than $1.3 million worth of marijuana, along with a firearm and ammunition, during an operation in Kunupia on Friday. Officers acting on intelligence conducted a search at a residence along Rashid Avenue, Monroe Road, where a 31-year-old taxi driver was detained and later led investigators to concealed crocus bags in an abandoned structure nearby. Officers recovered 187 kilos of cannabis, a Glock 19 pistol.

0: pistol and 14 rounds of ammunition. Cuba has accused the United States of building a fraudulent case for possible military intervention after reports claimed Havana had acquired attack drones capable of targeting Florida and the U.S. naval base at Guantanamo Bay. Cuban Foreign Minister Bruno Rodriguez denies the allegations, insisting Cuba neither threatens nor desires war. Here at home, a traffic accident was reported outside the private residence of Prime Minister Kamla Prasad Bisesa today, with a vehicle colliding with the perimeter wall of the property. Two people have been taken for medical treatment and the roadway was temporarily closed after later being reopened. And finally, police in Mova, working with the Northeastern Division Task Force, have recovered 15 rounds of ammunition during an operation in the Cipriani Avenue and 2nd Caledonia areas. Officers say the ammunition was found near a basketball court inside a plastic bag. The items have been taken to the San Juan Police substation for further investigation. And that puts a wrap to this hour's news feed inside Cruise Control. Stay tuned for your next one coming up in approximately 1 hour's time. I'm Paris. Good afternoon.
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Selena. Sending greetings out to her sister-in-law Cassie and her brother at Ricardo's Auto Supply in Rio Claro. As we head on into the sunset hour of your cruise control Monday. Perfect vibes for that from Samba here.

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why not have some new friends? Good afternoon going out to Thick Sauce and Quash Trace Sangre Grande, as well as to Maria Natasha Santana, as we're inside the sunset hour of your Cruise Control Monday. And yes, we're all trying not to be broke. Shouts to those of you who are just about getting ready to head to that late shift.

Nothing wrong with that necessarily, though. We've got some flavors coming up for you, including something for you to brook out to a little bit after these.

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Okay, let's decelerate. Well, if you're in traffic, just stop. 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
1: Brought to you this hour with the kind compliments of the Kiss Baking Company. A close ally of former Venezuelan President Nicolas Maduro has been charged in a U.S. federal court in Miami in connection with a bribery and money laundering case. Alex Saab appeared before the court today after being deported from Venezuela over the weekend amid a reported crackdown on businessmen accused of corrupt dealings with the Maduro administration. U.S. officials have long described Saab as a key financier of Maduro's government. Guyana's President Irfan Ali says the country's financial sector is gaining further momentum with the licensing of three new international financial institutions, Citibank, Crown Agents, and One American by the Bank of Guyana. Speaking at a banking dinner over the weekend, President Ali said the approvals reflect confidence in Guyana's economic stability and regulatory strength. He noted the institutions will expand access to international capital markets, trade finance, and development financing. A 22-year-old British national is expected to face charges after Customs and Excise Division officers seized nearly $6 million worth of marijuana at the Piako International Airport. Officials said the passenger was referred to the Red Line during routine clearance operations on Sunday, where officers discovered plant-like material concealed in luggage. The substance was later confirmed to be marijuana, with an estimated street value of $5.9 million. More than 2 weeks after Senator Janelle John Bates offered her resignation, the issue is still up in the air as opposition leader Penelope Beckles is insisting that she will act when the Constitution requires her to do so. Beckles Robinson made the comments when she addressed the PNM Sports and Family Day on Sunday as she deflected to the government, saying they have questions to answer about the persons they have appointed. And finally, U.S. President Donald Trump's proposed White House ballroom plan has been dealt a setback after the Senate blocked Republican efforts to use taxpayer funds for related security upgrades. The ruling found the proposal breached budget rules following Democratic objections. Republicans are now expected to revise the funding plan. And that puts a wrap to this hour's news feed inside Cruise Control, brought to you with the kind compliments of the Kiss Baking Company. I'm Paris. Good afternoon.
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the light, feel the sky, reignite the reason why you're still alive in the first place. 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

0: Somebody needs that message from Dean Lewis. 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Thank you, RBL. 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
1: 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Their risk of developing cancers, not just of the lung, but of the throat, of the mouth, of the gullet, of the kidneys, pancreas, they would all seriously reduce as well.
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0: nothing, so there's nothing to regret. Uh-huh. 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